0: 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Love Music.
1: This has got to be the saddest day of my life. I called you here today for a bit of bad news. I won't be able to see you anymore because of my obligations and the ties that you have. We've been meeting here every day. And since this is our last day together, I want to hold you just one more time. When you turn and walk away,

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I want to remember you just like this. Let's just kiss and say goodbye.

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No volume máximo. Song going round my head, like my favorite song going round my head.

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And I love you, and no one is freaking fun here. Yeah. Or smarter.

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If the stars stand above the earth, bright triumphant metaphors of love, bright triumphant metaphors of love that blind us all who care to stand and look beyond.

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But I can bet you never think a nightmare will ever look better in a dress. You probably never get any sleep, and twice a week I'm depressed. 1 second I cry, then I'm laughing. I know it wouldn't make any sense.